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7: Slight chance for showers tonight. Otherwise, overcast skies. Lows dip down to about 60. Slight chance for showers tomorrow. Highs around 77. That's your updated forecast from Shaw Local Radio. 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
5: Slight chance for showers tonight. Otherwise, overcast skies. Lows dip down to about 60. Slight chance for showers tomorrow. Highs around 77. That's your updated forecast from Shaw Local Radio. Currently 81.
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2: Slight chance for showers tonight. Otherwise, overcast skies. Lows dip down to about 60. Slight chance for showers tomorrow. Highs around 77. That's your updated forecast from Shaw Local Radio. Currently 81.
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4: Slight chance for showers tonight. Otherwise, overcast skies. Lows dip down to about 60. Slight chance for showers tomorrow. Highs around 77. That's your updated forecast from Shaw Local Radio. Currently 81.
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4: Slight chance for showers tonight. Otherwise, overcast skies. Lows dip down to about 60. Slight chance for showers tomorrow. Highs around 77. That's your updated forecast from Shaw Local Radio. Currently 81.
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Sweetheart needs to be kissed, roses need be watered, compressor's gone out in the fridge, will it ever get done?

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1: Here's your Walls 102 weather.
3: Slight chance for showers tonight. Otherwise, overcast skies. Lows dip down to about 60. Slight chance for showers tomorrow. Highs around 77. That's your updated forecast from Shaw Local Radio. Currently 81.
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2: Slight chance for showers tonight. Otherwise, overcast skies. Lows dip down to about 60. Slight chance for showers tomorrow. Highs around 77. That's your updated forecast from Shaw Local Radio. 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
3: Forecast overnight with a slight chance for isolated showers. Lows around 63. Slight chance for isolated showers Monday. High of 80. That's your updated forecast from Shaw Local Radio. 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
2: Overcast overnight with a slight chance for isolated showers. Lows around 63. Slight chance for isolated showers Monday. High of 80. That's your updated forecast from Shaw Local Radio. Right now, it's 68 degrees.
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1: Here's your Walls 102 weather.
9: Cloudy overnight with a chance of rain. Lows around 62. Slight chance for isolated rain showers. Monday, 80. That's your updated forecast from Shaw Local Radio. Right now, 66.
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1: Cloudy overnight with a chance of rain. Lows around 62. Chance of rain Monday. High of 80. Sunshine mixed with clouds at times. That's your updated forecast from Shaw Local Radio. Currently, it's 64 degrees.
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1: Cloudy overnight with a chance of rain. Lows around 62. Chance of rain Monday. High of 80. Sunshine mixed with clouds at times. That's your updated forecast from Shaw Local Radio. Currently, it's 64 degrees.
0: 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Yeah.

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3: Cloudy overnight with a chance of rain. Lows around 62. Chance of rain Monday. High of 80, sunshine mixed with clouds at times. That's your updated forecast from Shaw Local Radio. Currently, it's 64 degrees.
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0: Here's your Walls 102 weather.
3: Cloudy overnight with a chance of rain. Lows around 62. Chance of rain Monday. High of 80. Sunshine mixed with clouds at times. That's your updated forecast from Shaw Local Radio. Currently, it's 64 degrees.
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2: As the strike of United Auto Workers Local Union 904 enters its third week in Mendota, HCC Inc. took a step towards replacing the striking workforce. Wednesday morning, HCC Inc. released a statement on the ongoing strike and their intentions to continue with the company's operations. Quote, HCC believes the union's decision to remain on strike is short-sighted, the statement read. However, despite that decision, HCC is committed to continuing operations and has begun the process of recruiting and hiring permanent replacement employees consistent with the company's rights during an economic strike and has contracted additional labor to ensure minimal, if any, impact on our customers and vendors, unquote. Local President Jeff Maureen said that this development has not changed the resolve of the union leaders and its membership. Maureen said, quote, our demands are still the same, end quote. UAW 904 was unsatisfied with the proposed pay and benefits package for the next four-year agreement between the union and the agricultural equipment manufacturer, leading to the beginning of the strike on Wednesday, May 13th. 1 week into the strike, representatives from the two sides met on Wednesday, May 20th to try and come to an agreement, but HCC Inc. stood behind its final offer made prior to the beginning of the strike. Maureen said, quote, we put forth a proposal that we felt would open the door to further negotiations. When you're negotiating, you want to have back and forth dialogue. The company's response was, nope, not interested. End quote. HCC said in its statement that they will continue to stick by their final offer to the union, reiterating that the offer, quote, represents the strongest wage and benefits package in the history of HCC UAW negotiations, including a 10% wage increase in 2026. End quote. Maureen also thanked the support of the Mendota and Illinois Valley community for helping to provide resources to the workers as the strike continues. Maureen said that once the strike is over, the union leadership will formally acknowledge and recognize those who helped. That's a look at your headlines with Shaw Local, your most trusted local source.
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I'm Danny. Good morning. It is 6:12 on a Monday, June 1st. May, dunzo, over. We are into June, by golly. Where is the time going? You know what? Beautiful weekend in the Illinois Valley, wasn't it? We were out broadcasting live at Shipwrecked Weekend on Saturday, and oh my gosh, people were having so much fun. LaSalle Music and Arts Festival was throughout the weekend as well, Friday and Saturday out at Pulaski Park, and that was a jam-packed fun event as well. And then just so much more just outdoor activities. It was just a great weekend right here at home, and I hope that you all were able to get out and enjoy it. I know me and the family did. Or the family and I guess, is a technical way to say that, the correct way to say that. But either way, it's only 6:13 in the morning. We don't need to talk right. I don't even have my first cup of coffee in me yet. So here we go. Looking at the day, we're going to see a high around 80 today with a slight chance of some sprinkles, mainly after 1 o'clock, but otherwise staying partly sunny. And then drop it down low 50s, mostly clear for tonight. Let's see here. Tomorrow, Wednesday, and even into Thursday, we're going to see more sunshine and temperatures in the mid to high 80s. All right, I'm here for it. Summer, technically not officially here. I'm not sure what the official first day of summer is, but I think we can consider it that time of year. Absolutely. And there's a lot of fun stuff going on right here in the Illinois Valley. In order to kick it all off, got your rundown of events for you with your local events calendar, which you can find on our website, all on the way. Right now, we got some Morgan Wallen, don't we? Here on Walls 102. Good morning, happy Monday, and happy June 1st.

Russell Dickerson and Happen to Me here on Walls 102 and online at walls102.com. Danny in the morning, it is 6:20 on a Monday. Happy June 1st. Sitting at about 60 degrees so far and mostly sunny skies. I hope your morning is off to a fantastic start. And I hope you had a great weekend. Looking ahead at this week, all right? First week of June, what's going on right here in the Illinois Valley? You could check it out over on our Walls 102 local events calendar. It's on our homepage right there on our top tab on our website. Let's see, there's a monthly kit movie night happening at Redick Public Library. That's at 9 o'clock this morning. We've got June Storytime at the Woodland at Nell's Woodland in Ottawa. That's at 10:30. Babies Go to the Zoo, Redick Public Library in Ottawa. That's at 5:15 tonight. And the Monday Night Movie is happening out at Princeton Public Library as well at 5:30. So a lot of fun stuff going on in our local libraries as we kick off summer. I know today is my daughter's last day of school, and I say that very loosely because what are you doing on the last day of school on a Monday? Having fun, doing nothing, just hanging out. They cleaned out their desks on Friday, and they are having the final day of school today. And then it's officially summer vacation. And some

of the kiddos are already on summer vacation, so congratulations for making it through another school year, and we're excited to get this summer started here in the Illinois Valley. Tomorrow, a lot of great stuff going on as well. Illinois Valley Pistol Shrimp Baseball is hosting Little League Night tomorrow night out at Schweikert Stadium in Peru, so check all that out as well. And you know what? Just this summer is going to be jam-packed full of fun stuff. I can already feel it in my bones here in the Illinois Valley. You know what else is coming up this summer? Towards the end of summer is Streeter Fest. And who's going to be out at Streeter Fest? This pretty lady. Miss Jody Messina will be out there that Thursday night in August. Here's her new single, Some Bridges, here on Walls 102 and online at walls102.com. This is

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I'm Danny. Good morning. 6:33 on a Monday, June 1st already. Overcast skies so far this morning. Partly cloudy and 63 degrees. High of 80 today. Slight chance of sprinkles this afternoon, but nothing too crazy. Got a full look at that Walls 102 weather forecast on the way. And Starve Rock Lodge is going to be hosting Brews with a View coming up on Thursday, June 18th. That's from 6 to 8 o'clock. That's a perfect ahead of Father's Day gift because Father's Day is this month on the 21st. And you could get this gift for Dad. 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Jackson Dean's new single is on the way, but right now we got the one and only Miss Miranda Lambert. 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
2: 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A 17-year-old male has been charged with reckless driving following an incident early Wednesday that left a 16-year-old with a head injury, Peru Police Chief Sarah Raymond said in a news release. Officers responded at 4:56 a.m. to the McDonald's at 924 Shooting Park Road with reports of a male who fell and struck his head, Raymond said. The 16-year-old was bleeding from the ear when Peru Fire and Peru Valley Ambulance Service arrived to assist. The teen was taken to OSF St. Elizabeth in Peru and later flown to OSF St. Francis in Peoria. That's a look at your headlines with Shaw Local, your most trusted local source.
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7: Partly cloudy skies today with a slight chance for showers. High of 80, lows around 54. Tonight, slight chance for showers. That's your updated forecast from Shaw Local Radio. Currently 63.
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2: I'm Charlene Bielema, and this is your Shaw local news update. LaSalle County will close East 24th Road starting Monday, June 1st, for culvert replacement work expected to take 2 months. The culvert is located about a half mile south of North 16th Road in Otter Creek Township, about 2 miles west of Ransom. Motorists should use alternate routes around the construction site. 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The Support Our Soldiers Field of Interest Fund accepts donations through the Starved Rock Country Community Foundation website. 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

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I'm Danny, good morning. It is 7:15 on a Monday, the 1st of June, sitting at 61 degrees currently in partly cloudy skies. And head on over to our website, walls102.com, because we've got your summer calendar of kid-friendly events over on our website, brought to you by the law offices of Peter F. Barracuti. A lot of fun stuff going on for the kiddos coming up this summer, and you're not going to want to miss out on it. So whether it's from local theater to church events to library events, it's your place to find fun, local, kid-friendly events all over on our website, because for some kids, you're already out of school. For others, today is the last day of school. My daughter's last day of school is today, and we're super excited to kick off summer. So

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2: Good morning, sports fans. Now it's time to take a look at this weekend's results, courtesy of Shaw Local. In boys track and field news, at the IHSA state finals this weekend in Charleston, Ottawa senior Joey Liebhart placed fourth in the finals of the Class 2A 300-meter hurdles. Sandwich junior Jacob Ross cleared 4.5 meters to medal with a sixth-place finish in the pole vault. Sandwich's senior Luis Murillo placed 10th in the shot put, while Streeter senior L.A. Moten tied for 22nd in high jump. In 1A, Salmanok Leland senior Landon Stillwell finished 7th in the 1600-meter run. LaSalle Peru sophomore Avery Hill launched his second-best career throw in the discus Saturday. In Class 1A, Amboy Co-op freshman Ian Hassler placed 4th in the discus with a throw of 48.6. Putnam County senior Alex Rodriguez capped his career with a 9th-place medal in the shot put. Fieldcrest senior Michael Beckett added another state medal to his resume by placing 8th in the triple jump. Seneca senior Matt Stash and sophomore Trenton Powell each finished 10th in their respective events of long jump and pole vault. And in baseball news, Newark beat Yorkville Christian 4-0 in the championship game of the Class 1A Salmanok Regional. Manteno beat Sandwich 9-7 in the Class 2A Manteno Regional. Yorkville Parkview Christian Academy beat Serena 11-1 in 5 innings in the championship game of the Class 1A Amboy Regional. And Tremont beat Fieldcrest 6-0 in the championship game of the Class 1A Delavan Regional. That's a look at your local sports. For more, make sure to check out ShawLocal.com.
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4: Partly cloudy skies today with a slight chance for showers. High of 80, lows around 54. Tonight, slight chance for showers. That's your updated forecast from Shaw Local Radio. 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

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Danny in the morning, it is 7:32 on a Monday, June 1st, 61 degrees, partly cloudy skies this morning. Full look at that Walls 102 weather forecast is on the way. And it's officially June. It's yet another month here as we stroll in through 2026. And what are some things to look forward to this month in June? A lot of great stuff is going on new this week, new this month. And here's what's on deck coming up this June. I've got that rundown for you coming up next. Right now, I've got the newest single from Tyler Hubbard. And I'm loving this one. It's called Land here on Walls 102.

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10: Partly cloudy skies today with a slight chance for showers. High of 80, lows around 54. Tonight, slight chance for showers. That's your updated forecast from Shaw Local Radio. 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

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I'm Danny. Good morning. It is 7:42 on a Monday, sitting at 61 and partly cloudy skies. And new month, new week, and here's what's on deck for the month of June. Now, looking ahead in sports, the Stanley Cup Finals start tomorrow, and the NBA Finals get going on Wednesday. Now, the French Open Tennis Tournament runs through June 7th, and the FIFA World Cup gets underway on June 11th, and the U.S. team takes on Paraguay on the 12th, so that's big news. Golf's U.S. Open is June 18th through the 21st, and the UFC White House event called UFC Freedom 250 is going to be going down June 14th. Now, that's just the sports side of it all. Also, the official day of summer is June 21st, which also happens to be Father's Day this year. So the first day of summer, June 21st, is also Father's Day, so make sure you're not forgetting that date. That's the important one for this month. A ton of movies are hitting theaters. Masters of the Universe comes out this Friday, and so does Scary Movie 6, Steven Spielberg's Disclosure Day, released on the 12th, and Toy Story 5 is out June 19th. Let's see here. TV and streaming new seasons of America's Got Talent and Love Island hit NBC and Peacock tomorrow night, and then Season 5 of Sweet Magnolias comes to Netflix later this month on the 11th. Let's see here. If you're into award shows and music specials, there's a few for you this month. The 79th Tony Awards, going to be happening June 7th. The BET Awards, June 28th. And the CMA Fest, that's what we're going to be looking at. That's going to be airing on ABC June 25th via Hulu. Also that following day, the 26th. So that's what we're looking forward to here in country music, is CMA Fest. And finally, the holidays. The big ones, of course, Father's Day on the 21st, Juneteenth on the 19th, and also it's Pride Month. And we're going to be gearing up for America's big 250th birthday in July, so check that out. A few more honorable mentions. Best Friends Day is June 8th. Flag Day is the 14th. The 19th is National Martini Day and National Selfie Day. Going to be seeing a lot of those coming up June 21st here on Walls 102 and online at walls102.com. Right now it's Sam Hunt and Body Like a Back Road.

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11: 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Dr. M. Monroe, Country Throwback. And we are throwing it back to July 29th, 2019 with Morgan Wallen and his single, Chasing You. It was released in 2019 as the fourth single from his 2018 studio album called If I Know Me. Now, Wallen wrote the song alongside Jamie Moore and Craig Wiseman, and Chasing You became Wallen's third consecutive number one hit on the Billboard Country Airplay chart, reaching the top in its 42nd week. And then later on, December of 2020, it was declared the number one song of the year, making it Wallen's second consecutive song to achieve such a distinction. It also reached a peak of number two on the Billboard Hot Country Songs chart and 20 on the Billboard Hot 100, respectfully. Here he is with his huge success of a hit. It's Morgan Wallen with your Lifetime of Smiles, Dr. M. Monroe, Country Throwback. It's Chasing You this morning here on Walls 102.

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2: 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The Illinois Valley Community College Board of Trustees on May 19th approved the purchase of two vehicles to expand truck driver and automotive driving skills. 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The car will help expand automotive students' knowledge of electric vehicle service, diagnostics, and repair. And Mediacom Communications recently named Marquette Academy High School senior Serenity Guzman as the recipient of the World Class Scholarship Program. The $1,000 scholarship recognizes Guzman for leadership, community involvement, and academics excellence. The scholarship was awarded to 100 graduating seniors, and the $1,000 scholarships will support students' continuing education. Recipients must attend an accredited two-year or four-year college, university, or technical school in the United States. And that's a look at your headlines with Shaw Local, your most trusted local source.
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1: 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I'm Danny. Good morning. It is 8:14 on a Monday, the 1st of June. We are currently sitting at 63 in partly cloudy skies. And mark your calendars, coming up on June 25th. This is a Thursday night. And it is the Fiddling for Freedom House event featuring live music by the one and only Miss Casey McGrath from Fiddle Rock. And it is to commemorate Nicole Norris MD Medical Spa's 10-year anniversary. Big congratulations to Nicole Norris. And they're going to be hosting this Fiddling for Freedom House, which is a benefit concert performed by Fiddle Rock supporting Freedom House, which is based out of Princeton, Illinois, here in the Illinois Valley. And Freedom House, they provide support and safety and resources for individuals and families that are impacted by domestic violence. So if you're interested in being a part of this amazing event and to celebrate Nicole Norris' 10-year anniversary, do so with Fiddlin' for Freedom House Thursday, June 25th. And you can get your tickets just by calling or texting Nicole Norris MD Medical Spa. Tickets are $75 each. And it's going to include appetizers during the concert, drink tickets, and it all helps support Freedom House programs and services. You can check out more details on their Facebook page here on Walls 102. Keeping it going here on a Monday, the 1st of June. Got some Zach Top, South of Sanity here on Walls 102.

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5: Slight chance for showers today, otherwise partly cloudy skies. High of 80. Slight chance for showers tonight, 54. That's your updated forecast from Shaw Local Radio. Right now, 66.
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It's Jelly Roll here on Walls 102 and online at walls102.com. 63 degrees, a partly cloudy sky so far this morning. It is 8:25 on the nose. Happy Monday, the 1st of June thus far. It is the month of summer officially beginning. Today's my daughter's last day of school. Some are already out of school, and I love that for kiddos. Do I love that for some parents? Maybe. Maybe no. Maybe it's I don't know what it is for you and your family, but I'm excited for summer. I can't wait to do all the summer fun things. A lot of great stuff going on right here in the Illinois Valley, including there's going to be a City Center Rehabilitation 5K run walk that's happening later this month on Saturday, June 20th. That race kicks off at 9 a.m. located at City Center Rehabilitation in Peru. $25 entry fee. And proceeds are going to be benefiting the Illinois Valley Food Pantry, so check that out. You could also tour their facility, meet the staff, free breakfast, and have some fun out there. City Center Rehabilitation 5K Run Walk, Saturday, June 20th. Now, country music news. Strap in. All right, Morgan Wallen got upset at a recent show and threw a little tantrum, so much so that he broke equipment. Yes. Yes, he did. Find out more details about what went down all on the way next. Shane Proffitt right now and Long Live Country on Walls 102.

Harrison Beyer and Something That I Need here on Walls 102 and online at walls102.com. I'm Danny. Good morning. June 1st, Monday, 8:33 on the dot. Sitting at 65 and cloudy skies. And Morgan Wallen back in the headlines for throwing a little temper tantrum at one of his recent shows. Morgan Wallen got so upset over technical difficulties at a show that was in Denver Friday night that he shoved his piano and flipped it over. He was performing his song Sand in My Boots and he couldn't hear the piano. So that's what upset him to begin with. He finished the song a cappella with an audience singing along and then broke the piano after his final note. So he made light of the incident on Saturday night's show when it was time to perform the song. He said, quote, "Let's see if this piano works tonight." So he tried to make a comeback from it, I suppose. But either way, he did throw a little fit over technical difficulties and broke his stage piano for the song Sand in My Boots. And speaking of the song Sand in My Boots, here it is this morning. Why not? It's Walls 102 and online at walls102.com.

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0: 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I'm Danny, and it is currently 65 and partly cloudy skies this morning. Full look at that Walls 102 weather forecast is coming up for you, and also coming up at Starve Rock Lodge. They've always got a lot of fun stuff happening. This is more of a kid-friendly one. Wickedly fun event happening Friday, June 19th from 5 until 7 o'clock, and you can bring the whole family for this interactive musical dinner experience. Sing along with everyone's favorite emerald-bound popular witches, Elphaba and Glinda. 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
8: Slight chance for showers today, otherwise partly cloudy skies. High of 80. Slight chance for showers tonight, 54. That's your updated forecast from Shaw Local Radio. Right now, 66.
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I'm Danny, good morning, 9:14 on a Monday, the 1st of June, 67, and mostly cloudy skies. Got a full look at that Walls 102 weather forecast on the way. And let's see here, what's going on right here in the Illinois Valley? Well, if you're into trading cards, magic cards, Pokemon cards, sports cards, there's going to be another card show going on. 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It's pretty much all day from 10 a.m. to 3:30, and you can enjoy a day full of buying, selling, and trading everything from TCGs and sports cards to collectibles and everything in between. 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There is a Facebook event page for more details. Newest single from Max McNown right now. It's called Done For here on Walls 102. This is-

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4: Slight chance for showers today, otherwise partly cloudy skies. High of 80. Slight chance for showers tonight, 54. That's your updated forecast from Shaw Local Radio. Right now, it's 70 degrees.
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3: Could this be a new fear unlocked or something that could make your day? I'm not sure. Screaming while on a roller coaster and having a chicken nugget fly into your mouth. Is that something that you would want to happen to you? A social media influencer named Alan Farrell is in hot water after a stunt that he tried to eat a 10-piece chicken nugget while on a roller coaster. Now, you're not supposed to do that. No food on coasters, y'all. So he snuck the nuggets onto the roller coaster by putting them into his underwear, and then he had a friend film him while he ate them on the ride, and he even dunked them into sauce and everything, which was a mess, naturally, as you'd expect. Anyways, this wasn't a kiddie ride either. This was the Millennium Force at Cedar Point in Ohio. It was the world's first coaster to exceed 300 feet in the air, reaches 93 miles an hour, lasts 2 minutes, okay? The stunt was seen by many people, and it seemed silly and funny at first, but it's quite dangerous, particularly, you know, a choking hazard. Also, loose items can turn into projectiles on roller coasters and hit other people and cause some damage. So Cedar Point saw the video, immediately banned Alan for life, and he's also barred from going to any Six Flags theme parks ever again. Now, for what it's worth, he says that he understands why they came down on him so hard, because they need to be serious about enforcing safety rules, especially things that could inspire copycats. So disappointed, but he gets it. So the video that he made is still online, and you can see that he struggles not to choke as he's, you know, going down that first hill, and the nuggets are packed in his cheeks. And, you know, if you care, he was able to eat 7 out of the 10 on the ride. But either way, don't do that. Huge choking hazard. And also, I don't want to get hit by a nugget or even a flying thing of, you know, barbecue sauce. Absolutely not. It's Mr. Sparkle Auto Spa Dumb Criminal of the Day story here on Walls 102.
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0: Chase Matthews' newest. It's Holding It Down here on Walls 102 and online at walls102.com. I'm Danny. Good morning. It is 9:44 on the nose. Happy Monday, the 1st of June. And we've got some cutie patooties to highlight this morning with your Central Bank Illinois Pets of the Week. 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These pets are available for adoption over at IVAR, Illinois Valley Animal Rescue in Peru. And we've got a beautiful calico kitty cat named Mocha Latte. Now, she is just the sweetest thing. She's about 9 months old, and she cannot wait to meet you. She's a lovable gal who likes to perch on your shoulder and walk around with you. It's the first thing she did is right onto my shoulder. And she was just so sweet and so loving. And she's gorgeous. So check out Mocha Latte over at the cat building. And then we've got this happy guy named Fiero. All right, Fiero, the sweetest two-year-old lab mix you're going to meet ever. I fell in love with him instantly. He was so sweet. This hunky lab mix has got your typical lab qualities, loves to play, likes his toys and his treats, you know, sit and shake, and he's just perfect for the home. He's handsome, he's energetic, unknown how he does with other dogs, cats, or kids, because he's decently new to Ivar, but they will gladly test him out in those areas if needed for your home. So check out this sweetheart, Fiero and Mocha Latte, both available for adoption over at Ivar, Illinois Valley Animal Rescue in Peru, with your Central Bank Illinois Pets of the Week. I'm Danny, getting ready to kick it on out of here for this morning. Thank you so much for waking up and hanging with me. I enjoy every morning with you, especially as we kick off another month here in the Illinois Valley. Check out our local events calendar for all the fun summer stuff we've got going on over on our website. Jelly Roll, we got some Amy Shepherd coming in here in a couple of moments, and then Zane's taking over the hot mic at 10 o'clock. He's going to keep your midday going strong next. Have a blessed rest of your day, and I'll see you tomorrow morning here on Walls 102.
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5: Slight chance for showers. Today, otherwise partly cloudy skies. High of 80. Slight chance for showers. Tonight, 54. That's your updated forecast from Shaw Local Radio. Right now, it's 72 degrees.
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0: Country. Amy Shepherd here on Wall to Wall Country. It's Walls 102. Welcome to the first day of June. We've made it this far, just got to survive the work day, and we just got to keep on rolling one step at a time. Looks like only about a high of 83 today, so fingers crossed things will stay all right. We'll get to enjoy plenty of good music and get you on home safe and sound later. Of course, we got a little bit of waiting before we get there. It's Walls 102.
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Riley Green here on Wall to Wall Country. It's Walls 102. Zane here on a Monday morning looking for a reason to celebrate. And I think I got a little bit of something here for you with our holidays of the day. Plenty of options for our celebrations today. I'm going to pick out the important ones and we'll get you somewhere where you can start celebrating. It's Walls 102. Till then, Eric Church.

0: Jason Aldean, Walls 102, Zane here, and it's time to celebrate our holidays of the day. Started off with National Thank God It's Monday Day, and I don't know, I mean, thank God it's June, thank God it's nice and warm, but I don't know about Monday. We've also got ourselves Oscar the Grouch Day. Very, very personal feeling on that one. We've got World Milk Day. I do love me some milk. Goes great with hazelnut cake for Hazelnut Cake Day. And finally, Don't Give Up the Ship Day. Keep on pushing and just keep on doing your best. On top of that, Say Something Nice Day. So you got a little bit of everything out there for you. Try and have a little bit of a positive spin today. Don't be such a grouch. It's Walls 102.
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1: Here's your Walls 102 weather.
6: Slight chance of rain showers today. Otherwise, sunshine mixed with clouds at times. Daytime highs approaching 80. Mainly clear tonight. Slight chance for showers, 54. That's your updated forecast from Shaw Local Radio. Right now, 72.
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0: Hey, it's Zane here on Wall to Wall Country, Walls 102. Wanted to make sure you're ready for all kinds of family-friendly events with the Walls 102 Kids Corner, brought to you by the law offices of Peter F. Ferracuti. 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
8: Slight chance for showers today. Otherwise, sunshine mixed with clouds at times. High temperatures reach up to 78. Mainly clear skies tonight. Lows dip down to about 53. That's your updated forecast from Shaw Local Radio. Currently, it's 72 degrees.
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need be filled, where overalls needs be hung, that straight six motor needs rebuilding, sweetheart needs to be kissed, roses need be watered, compressor's gone out in the fridge, will it ever get done?

0: Andrew Ferris here on Wall to Wall Country. It's Walls 102. Zane here, 11 o'clock in the morning on a Monday. We're trying our best to survive. Got some great music on the way to get you through. Just take a couple extra steps and hold on. It's Walls 102.
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Parker McCollum here on Wall to Wall Country. It's Walls 102. Zane here looking at our local events calendar, and so far, it's looking pretty exciting. We got all kinds of good stuff lined up. You just stay right here, and I'll give you the breakdown on the good stuff. It's Walls 102. Eric Church up for you.

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0: Gertz Stadium, the Pistol Shrimp hosting this event. I'm definitely going to be going on out there. I'm very excited to see how this game goes. Thursday looking pretty good as well with the Shaw Media Illinois Valley Sports Hall of Fame Banquet at the Auditorium Ballroom at 5. 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
1: Walls 102 weather.
5: Slight chance for showers today. Otherwise, sunshine mixed with clouds at times. High temperatures reach up to 78. Mainly clear skies. Tonight, lows dip down to about 53. That's your updated forecast from Shaw Local Radio. Currently, it's 75 degrees.
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0: Megan Maroney here on Wall to Wall Country. It's Walls 102. Zane here, stepping back in to take another look at some events coming up. Now that it's June, it's not so far away. A great event coming up for Father's Day. You stay right here, I'll tell you all about it. It's Walls 102.
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0: Tim and the Glory Boys, wall-to-wall country, walls 102. Zane here, got some events for you. One coming up for Father's Day. It's the Starbrock Lodge Brews with a View, Thursday the 18th, 6 p.m. start. If you want to get on out there to enjoy some brews on the veranda from Coal Creek Brewing and Pollyanna Brewing Company, not to mention some Starbrock wines, all paired with some brick oven pizza, appetizers, and live music with a beautiful view. You're going to want to get in on this one. The only way to get it, though, is to call the activities department at Starbrock Lodge and get a ticket reserved. So go ahead and get your tickets reserved now and make sure you have a good time. I got some more music coming up. You just stay right here. It's Wall to Wall Country, Walls 102.
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1: Here's your Walls 102 weather.
9: Slight chance for showers today. Otherwise, sunshine mixed with clouds at times. High temperatures reach up to 78. Mainly clear skies tonight. Lows dip down to about 53. That's your updated forecast from Shaw Local Radio. Currently, it's 77 degrees.
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12: Sunshine mixed with clouds at times this afternoon with a slight chance for showers. Daytime highs approaching 78, lows around 53. Tonight, mainly clear. That's your updated forecast from Shaw Local Radio. Right now, 77.
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Shane Proffitt here on Walls 102. Zane here in the law offices of Peter F. Farricuti Power Hour, bringing you all the biggest news from the world of country music today. Morgan Wallen, not the happiest, with some technical difficulties during one of his most recent shows out in Denver. Some new additions to Alan Jackson's final concert date. And some charity softball. We'll talk a little bit about that in just a bit. Morgan Wallen, speaking of, up right now. Walls 102.

0: the Law Offices of Peter F. Faricutti Power Hour, and talking a little bit about this charity softball game going down. It is in Nashville, so we're probably not going to be able to make it, there is going to be a celebrity softball game that a lot of country music stars are going to be coming out to help with, and it's all going to a great cause. Tell you a little bit about that and how you might be able to watch it in just a few. It's Walls 102.
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6: 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We've been a finalist a few times, and I'd like to add another to that list.
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Ella Langley here on Wall to Wall Country. It's Walls 102. Still the law offices of Peter F. Farricuti Power Hour. And the Folds of Honor Rockin' Jock Celebrity Softball Game is happening tonight at 6:30. I believe that is Central Time. It's going to be a very big event, all raising money for Folds of Honor. They're a nonprofit that gives educational scholarships to the spouses and children of America's fallen or disabled military service members and first responders. So in honor of them, the two teams have been drafted. Team Military will include team captain Riley Green, as well as a few other artists like Gavin Adcock, Jordan Davis, Warren Ziders, Cooper Allen, to name a couple, and team first responders, team captain Zach Topp. On top of that, Jay Cutler, former quarterback for the Bears, will be there. So will Hardy, Ashley Cook, Parker McCollum, and a few other artists and musicians from all across the world as well. And this is all, evidently, going to be streamed live. If you can manage to find the link for it, 6:30 tonight's the spot to be. Jed Jergensmeyer up right now. It's Walls 102.

0: Luke Holmes, you're on Wall-to-Wall Country. It's Walls 102. Zane here talking a little bit about what Morgan Wallen got up to over the weekend. He was having some technical difficulties out at his show in Denver. You might have already seen the clips. He was getting ready to play that song, Sand in My Boots, and for some reason he just couldn't hear the piano back in the stage monitors, and it was getting him a little angry. He was a little heated. So he decided, you know what, I'm finishing the song a cappella, and had the audience sing along with him. And it was pretty good. But the main thing that happened during this whole section was that Morgan decided, I'm going to flip the piano over. So it absolutely destroyed itself on the stage. And after that, the next day, he had made a little joke about it. He said, all right, we'll see if this piano works tonight. And luckily, for the sake of the piano, it did. But, yeah, it was not having a great weekend. I got some more music on the way. Keep it here. Walls 102.
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Morgan Wallen here on Wall to Wall Country. It's Walls 102. Zane here taking a look at what's been going on in the world of country music. And Alan Jackson's final show is coming up at the end of this month. It's hard to believe, but I mean, he's had a storied career already. They're going to play all the hits, and they're going to bring out quite a few great artists to go and help him. And it seems like a new artist has been added to the list. I'll give you the full breakdown in just a little bit. Till then, Billy Currington with a little throwback. It's Walls 102. How-

0: Hudson Westbrook, Walls 102, still in the law offices of Peter F. Ferricuti Power Hour, and Alan Jackson's final show is on the way. The 27th of June is going to be the big one. It's down in Nashville. Tickets already sold out, so if you didn't get them by now, probably not going to be able to. But what I can tell you is that it's going to be massive. For those of you who did get the chance to buy some tickets, it's going to be with Eric Church, Luke Combs, Luke Bryan, Riley Green, Cody Johnson, Miranda Lambert, John Party, and now the newest addition, George Strait, coming out there. Plenty of others as well, like Carrie Underwood, Lainey Wilson, Thomas Rhett, Little Big Town. Just a massively stacked cast, all coming out to support Alan Jackson. And, of course, George Strait, the king of country music, coming out there as well. Absolutely insane that this concert is coming around at any time, but especially at a time like this. I got some more music on the way. It's Walls 102.
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1: Walls 102 weather.
6: Sunshine mixed with clouds at times. This afternoon, with a slight chance for showers. Daytime highs approaching 78. Lows around 53. Tonight, mainly clear. That's your updated forecast from Shaw Local Radio. 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

0: Jody Messina with Some Bridges here on Wall to Wall Country, Walls 102. Zane here, chilling out. It's 1 o'clock in the afternoon, and it's been a beautiful day. A little bit lower temperatures than it's been the past few, which is very, very nice to see. I know I was out this weekend working with backyard butchers out at the trucks, and it was hot. It was hot, but thankfully we're getting back into some relatively okay weather, and we're getting even better music on the way. Just stay right here. It's Walls 102.
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Justin Moore with Time's Ticking here on Wall to Wall Country. It's Walls 102. Zane here, taking a quick peek at some more interesting things coming up in the next few weeks. Got one coming up for you Saturday that's going to be helping out with a great organization and giving you a little bit of exercise while you're at it. Tell you about that in a bit. Till then, Corey Kent, Walls 102.

0: Tucker Wetmore here on Walls 102. Zane here, and thanks to the City Center Rehabilitation out on 627 4th Street. There's going to be a 5K run or walk. Not going to push you too hard. Saturday, June 20th, 9 a.m. race is going to start. You just get on out there to City Center Rehabilitation. And as long as you've paid your $25 entry fee, you're good to go. All the proceeds from this event go to the Illinois Valley Food Pantry. I guess you can register ahead of time online or register at 8 a.m. that morning, whichever one you're feeling. It's all going to help out a great local organization here. And you can check out the rehabilitation open house from 9 a.m. to noon that day. Tour the facility, meet the staff, get some breakfast while you're there, and just get to check it out a little bit. That's all going down June 20th. Go check it out. It's Walls 102.
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10: Let's see what's happening at Danchris Nursery in Streeter.
11: Oh, wow, Greg. The trees you brought in from the fields look great.
12: Thanks. I have some more arborvitae to bring in, but on this load, we have a bunch of shade trees and evergreens.
11: So what's on your trailer?
12: Mostly oaks.
11: Ooh, I see some white oaks. That's a Illinois state tree.
12: It is. There are also red maples, river birch, and some thornless honey locusts.
11: They look great. These bald and burlap trees have such a great start on growth, and because they're grown in our fields, they are adapted to our climate. How old are these trees?
12: Most of them have been in the fields for 5 to 7 years. The evergreens were planted when Killian was just 2.
11: Wow, they've seen a lot of our weather patterns, and in that time, they've really grown.
12: I'd say most of the shade trees are around 12 foot tall.
11: And they weigh?
12: Yeah, close to 400 pounds.
11: They've really grown a lot. As the old saying goes, the best time to plant a shade tree was 20 years ago.
12: And the next best time is today.

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1: Here's your Walls 102 weather.
2: Slight chance for showers this afternoon. Otherwise, sunshine mixed with clouds at times. Highs level off around 79. Mainly clear skies. Tonight, lows level off around 53. That's your updated forecast from Shaw Local Radio. Currently, it's 81 degrees.
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0: Charles Wesley Godwin featuring Luke Combs. That's Better That Way here on Walls 102. Zane here, and our Central Bank Illinois Pets of the Week would love to get to meet you. Ivar has got two adorable little pals that are looking for a forever home, and we can talk a little bit about them here. First off, I'm going to have some difficulty pronouncing this one. I believe it's Fiero. It's spelled F-I-Y-E-R-O. He's a two-year-old lab mix. Your typical lab qualities as well. Always loves to play, loves toys, treats, got a lot of energy. They really don't know how well he does with other dogs, cats, or with kids, but they will test that out to make sure that he will be a good fit for your home. Meanwhile, our cat here, Mocha Latte, 9 months old. She'd love to love on you. She loves to perch up on your shoulder, too. 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
1: Walls 102 weather.
5: Slight chance for showers this afternoon. Otherwise, sunshine mixed with clouds at times. Highs level off around 79. Mainly clear skies. Tonight, lows level off around 53. That's your updated forecast from Shaw Local Radio. Currently, it's 81 degrees.
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0: Kelsey Hart with Fireworks here on Walls 102. It's Zane here looking at 2 o'clock in the afternoon. One last hour of my time before Annie comes in to keep you company. And so far, things have been all right. Hopefully, the weather stays nice and we'll get to enjoy a nice, calm week. But I see that there might be just a little bit of rain in the forecast. Luckily, nothing too soon. That's still coming for a few days. I got some great music on the way to keep you company here. Don't go anywhere. That's Walls 102.
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Bells with Dolly Parton. It's the Son of Jolene here on Walls 102. Zane here, and I hear that Nicole Norris MD Medical Spa is going to be celebrating their 10th anniversary with a big, big celebration at the Auditorium Ballroom in LaSalle. I'll tell you exactly what they've got planned in just a bit. Right now, we'll throw back from Sugar Land, Walls 102.

0: Jordan Davis, Walls 102. Zane here, and it looks like there's going to be a big party at the Auditorium Ballroom in LaSalle. Nicole Norris, MD Medical Spa, celebrating their 10th anniversary with Fiddling for Freedom House. This is going to be a big celebration with a benefit concert by Fiddle Rock, Casey McGrath, and it's all supporting Freedom House in Princeton. They do a lot of great work to provide safety support and resources for individuals and families that have been affected by domestic violence. So if you're interested in helping this organization and enjoying a big party out at the Auditorium Ballroom, you could buy a ticket for $75. 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
10: Here's your Walls 102 weather.
11: A mix of clouds and sun this afternoon with a slight chance of rain showers. Daytime highs approaching 81. Mainly clear skies. Tonight, lows dip down to about 53. That's your updated forecast from Shaw Local Radio. Currently 81.
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0: Yuka with You and Whiskey here on Walls 102. Zane here, and I have some urgent breaking news. I've just had a deal come across my desk that is once in a lifetime. 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It's a great time. 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

need be filled, where overalls needs be hung, that straight six motor needs rebuilding. Sweetheart needs to be kissed, roses need be watered, compressors gone out in the fridge, will it ever get done?

0: Chris Young, Walls 102, Zane here, calling it a day so far, but I do have some more great news. 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While you wait, it's Walls 102. 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
9: A blend of clouds and sun this afternoon with a slight chance for showers. High of 81. Lows level off around 52. Tonight, mainly clear. That's your updated forecast from Shaw Local Radio. Right now, 81.
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Well, to Well Country, Walls 102, Vincent Mason, and wish you well. Hey, y'all, happy Monday. And that's all I'm going to say about Monday. I am Annie. Glad to have you with me. Let me tell you, it is one stressful day after another, but we're going to get through it with all the best country music and each other. Right now, it is 81 degrees, I believe. I accidentally closed the weather, but yes, it's 81 degrees, partly cloudy. Another beautiful summer day here in the Illinois Valley. A lot of great music coming up. We've got Gabby Barrett coming up, Tyler Hubbard, Porter Martin, and I've got a few things to tell you to look forward to in June. But first, it's Ashley Cook on Walls 102.

0: Wall to Wall Country Walls 102, Scott and McCreary, and this is it. 18 minutes after 3 o'clock. Let's take a look at what's coming up in June. Sports-wise, the Stanley Cup Finals start tomorrow. Thank goodness, I'm tired of it all. And even worse, the NBA Finals get going Wednesday. I'm so not a basketball fan. The French Open tennis tournament runs through the 7th. The FIFA World Cup gets underway June 11th, and apparently that is a big deal. And the U.S. team takes on Paraguay on the 12th. Golf's U.S. Open is June 18th through the 21st, and apparently there is going to be a UFC fight at the White House. It's called UFC Freedom 250. It's going down June 14th, and I just might say I love that. First official day of summer is June 21st, but it can be warm all the way until then. And that, ironically, also happens to be Father's Day this year, which seems awfully late. I don't know about you, but it does to me. I've got Luke Combs coming up and more about June on the way. Walls 102.
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1: Walls 102 weather.
4: A blend of clouds and sun this afternoon with a slight chance for showers. High of 81. Lows level off around 52. Tonight, mainly clear. That's your updated forecast from Shaw Local Radio. Right now, 81.
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0: Well, the Well Country Wells 102, Gabby Barrett, and Pick Me Up. It is 3:30. Let's look at a little more of what's going on in June on TV. Well, no, movies first. Masters of the Universe coming out this Friday, so does Scary Movie 6. I guess there's a movie called Disclosure Day that's coming out on the 12th. Toy Story 5. How did I miss 4? I don't know, but that's out June 19th. And Supergirl and Jackass Best and Last both hit theaters the 26th. Do we really need another? I guess we do. On TV and streaming, some of the popular ones. New seasons of America's Got Talent hits NBC and Peacock tomorrow night. Season 5 of Sweet Magnolias comes out June 11th. Let's see. Season 3 of House of Dragon, HBO the 21st. Fifth and final season of FX's The Bear will premiere on the 25th. I didn't even know they had done the first season. There's some award shows coming up. I'm so sick of award shows. Tyler Hubbard's on the way. Walls 102.
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0: Waldwell Country Walls 102, Porter Martin and his new one, X's in Texas. Have you ever noticed the only time they sing about Texas is if there's X's? I wonder about that little theme there. Let's see, 17 minutes in front of 4 o'clock, wrapping up what's coming in June. We do have award shows and music specials. Well, we have the Tonys, the 79th Annual Tony Awards for you musical lovers. That is June 7th, CMA Fest. Is June 25th and on Hulu the following day. So, of course, it's going to air on ABC. And other than that, the BET Awards are on June 28th. Finally, the holidays. We know Father's Day is the 21st, Juneteenth, the 19th. Let's see. We're gearing up for America's big 250th birthday in July. Woohoo! A few more. National Best Friends Day is June 8th. Flag Day, the 14th. National Martini Day is the 19th. The National Selfie Day is the 21st. I might need a martini every day to get through this month. 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
5: A blend of clouds and sun this afternoon with a slight chance for showers. High of 81. Lows level off around 52. Tonight, mainly clear. That's your updated forecast from Shaw Local Radio. Right now, 81.
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Hello, the Wild Country Walls 102. That is Russell Dickerson and Worth Your Wild. It is 15 minutes after 4 o'clock, a little bit overcast outside right now. Looks to be about 82 degrees, and it's a beautiful afternoon still. It's 79. Apparently my thermometer likes to be exact. All right, coming up, music from Shane Prophet. I've also got Zach Brown Band on the way, Jason Aldean. Your seventh inning stretch will come up, and it looks like Alan Jackson's settled plans for his final show. I'll tell you about that coming up. Right now, Ashley McBride on Walls 102.

0: Wall to Wall Country, Walls 102. It's Keith Urban and Long Hot Summer. All right, so it's looking like Alan Jackson is finally hanging up his guitar and his microphone. It's a final show. Last call, one for the road. One more for the road is already pretty stacked with some great artists. Another heavy hitter got added to the lineup. I'd say it's the heaviest of hitters of all. It's George Strait. Could we get lucky and they'll perform their duet Murder on Music Row? The show is this month on the 27th in Nashville. I'm going to look and see if we're going to find it on TV somewhere. And I'll tell you more about the artists coming up that are going to be there. Walls 102.
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6: Lows around 52 tonight under mainly clear skies. Bright sunshine tomorrow. Daytime highs approaching 80. 52 tomorrow night. That's your updated forecast from Shaw Local Radio. Right now, 79.
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0: Caldwell Country Walls 102, newly married Zach Brown with Zach Brown Band and Knee Deep. Of course, that is featuring Jimmy Buffett. I mentioned newly married. They got married last week. Wife's name is Kendra Scott. Apparently, they've been together for quite some time. All right, so this final concert of Alan Jackson's, it is called Last Call, One More for the Road. It is going to be Saturday, June 27th in Nashville at the Nissan Stadium. Now, I can't find anywhere if this is going to be broadcast on TV, so we'll have to keep our fingers crossed, because there's going to be artists there like Luke Bryan, Eric Church, Luke Combs, Riley Green, Cody Johnson, Miranda Lambert, Little Big Town, Jake Owen, John Party, Carrie Underwood, George Strait, Thomas Rhett, Lainey Wilson, Leon Womack, Adam Wright, Big City, Brian Wright, and Carlisle Wright. Oh my goodness, try saying that in one breath. Yeah, it's going to be quite the packed show and completely jacked with high-class entertainment. So I'm hoping that'll be on TV. If I ever find out, I'll let you know. I've got Jason Aldean, Nate Smith coming up, and your seventh inning stretch right here on Walls 102.
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9: Lows around 52 tonight under mainly clear skies. Bright sunshine tomorrow. Daytime highs approaching 80. 52 tomorrow night. That's your updated forecast from Shaw Local Radio. 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

0: All the Wall Country Walls 102. It's Nate Smith. Fix what you didn't break. 10 minutes in front of 5 o'clock. 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All right, for the Illinois Valley Pistol Shrimp, they've got the night off, but they will be back at it at Veterans Memorial Park tomorrow evening, 6:35 p.m. for the first pitch against the Springfield Lucky Horseshoes. I love these names. As for tonight, Major League Baseball, Cubs have the night off. Thank goodness. I think they really need it. Chicago White Sox are in Minnesota taking on the Twins. Game time, 6:40 p.m. And the St. Louis Cardinals are at home still. 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And that game time is 6:45 p.m. Walls 102.
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0: 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Jordan Davis occupies our number 5 spot tonight on the Country Roundup with Turn This Truck Around. And the Country Roundup is the top 5 songs in country music today, brought to you by SGKR Injury Attorneys. We will have numbers 4 through 1 coming up on Walls 102.
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Well, the Wall Country Walls 102, Ella Langley's got her number 3 spot today on the Country Roundup with Be Her. And before that, Riley Green at number 4 with Change My Mind. 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Right now, Tucker Wetmore at number 2 with Brunette on Walls 102.

0: Well, the Wall Country Walls 102, Cody Johnson and The Fall is your number one song today on the Country Roundup, brought to you by SGKR Injury Attorneys. All right, on the way, we've got new music from Jody Messina. We've got Chris Stapleton, Kelsey Hart, and Gabby Barrett. I'm also working on your daily dose of uplift right now, too. 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

0: 102, Chris Stapleton just playing us out there with Nobody to Blame. It is 26 is what I tried to say, 26 minutes in front of 6 o'clock, still on the way. New music from Braden Hall. I've got Kane Brown on the way. 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

0: Well, the Wall Country Walls 102, Braden Hull, and End This Way. 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I think this one's kind of cool. A woman out in Ohio by the name of Jennifer has scored a year's worth of free Dave's single burgers after taking first in a Wendy's mascot look-alike contest, which was held on, of course, World Redhead Day last week. Jennifer said, quote, winning the competition is so fun and so amazing because typically redheads weren't celebrated back in the day. And now I'm celebrating my differences and I want a prize for it. One of the judges was actually Wendy Thomas. She's the daughter of the founder of Wendy's, Dave Thomas, and the real-life inspiration for Wendy's. So, yeah, Jennifer won the contest while in the presence of the real Wendy. Walls 102.
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6: Here's your Walls 102 weather.
7: Lows around 52 tonight under mainly clear skies. Bright sunshine tomorrow. Daytime highs approaching 80. 52 tomorrow night. That's your updated forecast from Shaw Local Radio. 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

Waterwall Country, Walls 102, John Party and Boots Off. I think I knew a dude like that once, too. 13 minutes after 6 o'clock on the Illinois Valley Auto Group All Request Hour. 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

0: Well, the Well Country Walls 102 with the latest from Casey Musgrave's buy request tonight. It is dry spell. 19 minutes after 6 o'clock on the Illinois Valley Auto Group All Request Hour. 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
9: Lows level off around 52 tonight under mainly clear skies. Daytime highs approaching 80. Tomorrow, bright sunshine expected. That's your updated forecast from Shaw Local Radio. Currently, it's 77 degrees.
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0: Well to Well Country, Wells 102, Thomas Rhett and Jordan Davis, Ain't a Bad Life. All right, that looks like that's going to do it for me tonight. Still have a couple of requests coming up, so don't worry if you're missing yours. 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I will be back tomorrow. We'll do it all over again. Carrie Underwood and Max McKnown on the way by request here on Walls 102.
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7: Here's your Walls 102 weather.
8: Lows level off around 52 tonight under mainly clear skies. Daytime highs approaching 80. Tomorrow, bright sunshine expected. That's your updated forecast from Shaw Local Radio. Currently, it's 77 degrees.
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